Catch a falling star and put it in your pocket, never let it fade away. 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

And there's love, really love, on my mind. Yes, I'm the world's most happiest creature. Tell me, what can worry be? I'm crazy about my baby, and my baby's crazy about me. Mr. Cupid was our teacher, that's the reason we agree. Yes, I'm crazy about my baby, and my baby's crazy about me. Possum, get your book out, read it in your hand. Keep a steady lookout, and you can understand. It's an A1 combination.

Pachivala Shundalen, Akavasine Saso, Gatisargan Vashav Divesutni Emisia, Oveni Sastethai Bachtale, Mangela Tumengi Redakcija, Romano Temp.